100.3 The Buzz. This next song was chosen by a real person who still has a drawer full of old concert stubs. Guaranteed human.

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Coming up soon, another long bunch of songs in a row, just after this unexpected plot twist. I don't even know what the plot twist is, but it's going to be very twisty. 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

ahead and enjoy these next songs right there in your pajamas. No one's gonna see. It's just you, us, and the insanely good playlist we're spending all weekend long. This is Pop Drive.

Another long set of killer songs is warming up in the bullpen. 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Those long bunches of songs just keep coming, kind of like your bills. Okay, we won't talk about those right now. Sorry. 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

There's only one thing standing between you and greatness this weekend, and it's not moving anytime soon. So you might as well go with plan B. Just continue to absorb our random bunches of songs. This is Pop Drop.

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You could say our music mix is a mystery wrapped in an enigma, but we just think that's a fancy way of saying you never know what we're going to play next. Like this. This is Pop Drive.

0: 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Those long bunches of songs just keep coming, kind of like your bills. Okay, we won't talk about those right now. Sorry.
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